0: neighbor? Who's your friend?
1: Civil War.
0: Oh, there's hate all around. I don't care about your fucking politics.
1: Civil War.
0: I don't want to hear about your politics.
1: Civil War.
0: Oh, well, he said boo.
1: Civil War.
0: Oh, and she
1: Civil
0: said
1: War.
0: Hooray. Now we're human beings.

I'm feeling hate all around. There's no solution. It's never been a solution. Come on, are you with me? We all know what it is. Build a bridge, shine a light. Build a bridge, shine a light. Build a bridge, shine a light. Build a bridge, shine a light. Build a bridge, shine a light. Build a bridge, shine a light. Make something beautiful. Now cancel or scrap a scribbly crayon on a paper. Make something beautiful and see somebody. Give it to somebody. I'm not being corny, this shit is real. Live peace, live for love. Live for peace, live for love. Live for peace, live for love. It's all we got. See the God in everyone, come on.

Palermo Vucciria, Palermo Camurria, Palermo Lagnusia, Palermo Vastasaria, Palermo Santa Rosalia.

We all fall down and sometimes burn. The world looks on, we're burning, burning. The world sees us burning, we're burning. We all tell lies and break some law, corrupt ourselves by making sex

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War declared, when we woke up, there's hell to pay. There's hell to pay.

the world became aware of us a second time. Rebooted time, a TV time. Who's in command here? The blazing sky where power stood and lost its time and bit the dust. The twisted steel. We all looked on. I saw the jets that cost so much make that noise on 14th Street. They shot downtown to visit the day, to visit the day. Then the vultures came and robbed the tomb of smoking dust that once was flesh and picked it clean. The world looks on, the world looks on.

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They do not know yet. They do not know yet.

0: 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They're going the wrong direction. Now there is no time. That is why they must turn
1: and stop and go the opposite way.
0: Go to the place of change.
1: To go to the place of space.

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Praise the Lord for my cornrows. 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

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They lie, they lie, they lie, they lie. They lie. Know the truth, people, know the truth. But do the people have a right to move? To move around freely? Do the people have a right to move around freely? The people have a right to move around freely, to freely move around. The people have a right. Move around, people, move around. Do the people have a right to assemble? To assemble, to gather together. Do the people have a right to assemble? The people have a right to assemble, to gather together. Gather together, people, assemble, get together. Do the people have a right to speak?

0: people have a right to protest. Do you have the right to protest? To protest. You have the right. The people have the right to protest. Protest, people. Protest, people. You have the right.
1: The people have the right.
0: You have the right to protest. But do the people have a right to revolt?
1: The people have a right.
0: Do the people have a right to revolt?
1: The people have a right.
0: The people have a right to revolt. The people have a right to protest, They have the right to revolt against tyrants and their tyrannies. The people have a right to protest, and revolt against tyrants and their tyrannies. To speak. The truth, to assemble, to get together, to move around freely. Move around, people. You've got the right. The people's got the right. You've got the right. You've got the right to know. Cause they lie. You have a right to know. You have a right to move around free. To assemble, to get together, to speak the truth, to protest, to revolt against tyrants and their tyranny. You've got the right, the people have the right. The people have the right.

0: little packages of information standing there in the doorway. We looked back and you were gone. The absent face of the deity awaiting paint.
1: We are the punitive architects, peddling myth with a free hand. Fuel for algebra and synthesis.
0: Stingy, poker-faced abstractions. The will to linger, to objectify the western sunrise. Prophets are the littlest of men. Was it drums or strings?
1: I and we are the same. There is no going back, no remembering a reality.
0: I am.
1: It's clasping hands and nucleus skirt.
0: It's calmness within the explosions of the throne room. The without sanity. The without presence. The I am of our emotion on that yellow seat. You are the cannibals of the master language. The monstrous shadow hanging around the future, devouring any pretense of history.
1: Yes, we saw you go to headquarters and beat up the CEOs. You pistol whipped the pronouns, club, the raison d'etre, everything.
0: Hurling towards the sun. We would not allow them to make you heroes.
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3: 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Go. Yong. San. 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Ich. Zero.
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